0: only on Radio Mirchi New York. It's hot.
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0: Mirchi Mornings with Priscilla. It's hot.
1: Good morning, my fabulous people. मैं हूँ प्रिसिला तुम्हारे साथ में. This is Mirchi Mornings. So actress Zendaya has turned the Rome premiere of Spider-Man Brand New Day into her personal runway. Now here's the cool part. Instead of wearing something brand new, she stepped out in a stunning 35-year-old vintage Giorgio Armani gown featuring a spider web inspired design. Because if you are attending a Spider-Man premiere and your husband is playing Spider-Man, why not fully commit to the assignment? And guess what? Standing right beside her was husband Tom Holland, proving once again that some people really do get to live inside a rom-com. Fashion experts call it method dressing when celebrities dress to match the theme of the project they are promoting. Personally, I support this trend. Imagine if Desi started method dressing. Going to Costco wearing a giant shopping cart. Going to an Indian wedding, arrived dressed as the gift envelope. Problem solved. Zendaya also rocked a vintage Versace look earlier that day, basically reminding the whole world that fashion trends may come and go, but style is forever. So, aaj ka lesson ye banta hai ki before throwing away something old, remember it could be vintage, or as our moms called it, see, I told you not to throw it out. Aaj kaam aa raha hai. And for more Bollywood and Hollywood updates, mujhe follow karo. Mirchi Priss is my handle name, that is MIRCHIPRIS. 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
1: 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Moral of the story is, if you're going to take something in New York, maybe don't take the thing that's literally bolted to the sidewalk. Number two, Pakistan's largest reservoir, Tarbela Dam, has reportedly lost a significant amount of storage capacity this year due to sediment buildup. The development comes amid ongoing discussions surrounding water management after India suspended the Indus Water Treaty. It's a story with major implications for water resources in the region, and experts will be watching closely as the situation evolves. And finally, actor R. Madhavan showed up to receive his Padma Shri, looking elegant as always, but it was his watch that nearly stole the spotlight. He wore a rare Titan Nebula Jalsa Flying Tourbillon, a luxury timepiece with only 10 pieces ever made. Inspired by Jaipur's Hawa Mahal and crafted in rose gold, this watch is so exclusive that even my bank account felt nervous hearing about it. And there you have it, Mirchi Hour Ka 3 for this hour with me, Priscilla. Mujhse connect karo Insta aur X par, mera handle name hai Mirchi Pris, and WhatsApp par mera number hai 9033 Mirchi. 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